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7: 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Turn this one up right here. It's another one of my jams on Glory 98.5.

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2: 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I just love when God blew my mind. And I don't take this for granted. I give God all the glory. 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
4: You ever wake up in the middle of the night or maybe first thing in the morning and notice drool on your pillow? Unless you're sleeping next to someone who hasn't already seen all your good, bad, and ugly, it's probably not that big a deal and not anything to worry about unless it's something that just started happening recently. When people drool at night, it's often because of a stuffy nose, acid reflux, or being a mouth breather. People who sleep on their stomach or side are more likely to drool than someone who sleeps on their back. But in some cases, drooling at night can be a warning sign of something more serious, like dental issues, sleep apnea, or even early symptoms of Parkinson's disease. If you're at all concerned about this, the best place to start is with an ENT doctor, an ears, nose, and throat doctor. They can recommend a sleep study to possibly get some answers. I'm Dr. Sanjay Gupta, helping you live a better life.
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6: More and more people are using magnesium supplements to help them sleep. But are they safe? And do they really work? Well, first, let's talk about actual magnesium. That's an essential mineral that is needed for more than 300 different processes in the body, according to one dietitian. And most people get enough of it simply from the foods they eat. Now, if you're not getting enough, there are a few different types of supplements you can try. But as always, you should talk to your doctor before starting any new medication or supplement, whether it's prescription or over-the-counter. Now, when it comes to the science, we looked into this, and I gotta say, there's not a lot of strong evidence that magnesium supplements will actually help you sleep. They might help you manage pain, they might help you lower your stress levels, or work to get your muscles to relax. And maybe it's those things then that help you get some better sleep. I'm Dr. Sanjay Gupta, helping you live a better life.
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9: Recent survey conducted by Common Sense Media found one-third of teenagers prefer AI companions over humans for serious conversations. There's a term for that: social offloading. And experts we talked to warned that this habit could be stunting emotional growth, leaving an already isolated generation who came of age during the pandemic even less prepared for the messiness of human interaction. Sure, AI can help you polish whatever it is you're looking to say, but that's not very human, right? It's the messiness that makes our interactions with each other so real. It's also what makes them so validating, help us to develop our confidence, our voice, our deep bonds with each other. Psychiatrists we talked to encouraged turning to family or friends when you're struggling to express yourself. They are keen to help. I'm Dr. Sanjay Gupta, helping you live a better life.
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10: If you're caring for an aging parent, you may feel quite often that you're alone in what you're doing. But you're not. Not by a long shot. According to a new report by the Pew Research Center, 10% of U.S. adults are caring for a parent over age 65. Millions more are caring for a spouse or partner 65 or older. Beyond the sheer numbers, this report, perhaps unsurprisingly, found a major difference in caregiver well-being between men and women. One psychologist we spoke to suggested thinking 5 years in the future and imagining where you are right now. Will you be glad you took something on, or regretful that you didn't? You also need to cut yourself some slack, he said, especially women. Don't try to shoulder all of the burden by yourself. You might need to ask for help before you burn out. You'll be so glad you did. I'm Dr. Sanjay Gupta, helping you live a better life.
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2: 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Look at God. And just hearing about being a nominee for the Stellar Awards, I mean, like, come on. I just love when God blew my mind. And I don't take this for granted. I give God all the glory. And one thing about the Stellar's Radio Announcer of the Year category is not voted on from our listeners or the community. 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
4: A better life with Dr. Sanjay Gupta.
5: Eating a healthy diet is not only good for you physically, it can also keep your brain sharp as you age. According to a new study out of China, people who most closely followed the MIND diet slowed aging in key structures inside their brains by more than 2 years. The MIND diet is a combination of the Mediterranean diet, which we talk a lot about, and the DASH diet, which stands for Dietary Approaches to Stop Hypertension. All three of these diets are similar, but the MIND diet puts more of an emphasis on berries, beans, leafy green vegetables, fish, poultry, whole grains, olive oil, and nuts. You're not going to eat foods with a lot of saturated fat. We're talking cheese, butter, red meat, or anything fried. You really don't have to eat like this 100% of the time. That's the key. Just do the best that you can. I'm Dr. Sanjay Gupta, helping you live a better life.
6: 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Pop gets to pick. 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
10: 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We'll have Janai Thornton. 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
11: I know that's right. 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

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It just looked that way, yeah. 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
5: Slowly but surely, AI is seeping its way into every corner of our lives. One area perhaps I didn't expect is diet advice. A new study out of Turkey found that chatbots are recommending to teen boys and girls that they restrict their daily calories to dangerously low levels and eat a balance of nutrients that are kind of out of whack. Remember, teenagers are growing, one pediatrician told us. If they aren't getting enough nutrition, it can really stunt their growth on a number of levels. And in extreme cases, it can lead to significant health consequences. Large language models, LLMs, they are designed to agree with you. So if you're looking to lose weight, they're going to push you pretty hard in that direction. They also sometimes don't know how to tell the difference between good information and bad information. And you know who does? Your doctor. I'm Dr. Sanjay Gupta, helping you live a better life.
6: 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He's got socks. Give him a gift that really rocks. Treat your dad to a $5,000 basement barbecue or backyard upgrade. Pop gets to pick. 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
2: For more than a decade, the Environmental Working Group has put out a list of the so-called Dirty Dozen. These are the non-organic produce contaminated with the highest levels of pesticides. Well, this year, spinach topped the list, followed by kale, collard, mustard greens, strawberries, grapes, nectarines, peaches, cherries, apples, blackberries, pears, potatoes, and blueberries. Now, all these fruits and vegetables are part of a healthy diet, so no one is saying you shouldn't eat them. Point is, though, you could consider buying these items organic if and when you can, and then taking extra care when you wash them. The FDA recommends rinsing all fruits and vegetables, even the ones that are organic, under running water that is slightly warmer than room temperature. Don't use soap, bleach, or any fancy produce washes. I'm Dr. Sanjay Gupta, helping you live a better life.

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Because sometimes you need a hallelujah, and sometimes you need a hold on, baby. 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
2: 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Look at God. And just hearing about being a nominee for the Stella Awards, I mean, like, come on. I just love when God blew my mind. And I don't take this for granted. I give God all the glory. And one thing about the Stellar's Radio Announcer of the Year category is not voted on from our listeners or the community. It's voted on people in the music industry listening and watching and seeing what you're doing in your own community and in gospel music. So

Trey and this national recognition. 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Congratulations, Trey Nicholson, from your Glory 98.5 family. We are so proud of you. And we celebrate what God's doing in your life. 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

0: and Glory family, can we just take a moment to give God some praise? After 21 years of faithfulness right here at Glory 98.5, our very own Trey Nicholson has been nominated for Radio Announcer of the Year at the Stella Awards.
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2: 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Look at God. And just hearing about being a nominee for the Stella Awards, I mean, like, come on. I just love when God blew my mind. And I don't take this for granted. I give God all the glory. And one thing about the Stellar's Radio Announcer of the Year category is not voted on from our listeners or the community. It's voted on people in the music industry listening and watching and seeing what you're doing in your own community and in gospel music. 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

few things that it done for me. 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Those of you that know God brought you, let me hear you say yeah. 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
13: 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Ask them how the posts in their feed make them feel. These apps are built to be addictive, so kids, all of us in fact, will keep coming back for more, even when we are made to feel worse. It's bizarre. You might need to help your son or daughter reset their algorithm by unfollowing certain accounts and following or interacting with more positive ones. They might need suggestions of other healthier things to do, or to see you leading the way by example and putting your own phone away. In the run-up to bedtime, everyone's phone should go away, no questions asked. And if you need some help sort of, I guess, resetting expectations, try engaging parents of your kids' friends for a more coordinated effort. I'm Dr. Sanjay Gupta, helping you live a better life.
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if you're nothing else, right here on Glory 98.5, your number one station for gospel music, with today's word coming from Joshua 1:9. Have I not commanded you? Be strong and courageous. Do not be afraid. Do not be discouraged, for the Lord your God will be with you wherever you go. Some Mondays hit different. You know that. You're tired. The weekend went too fast, and the week ahead feels a little heavy. But don't let your feelings tell the story that God never wrote. Just because you're not excited about the week doesn't mean God isn't already in it. You do not need to have all the answers to start this week. All you need, friend, is enough faith to take the next step. This may be Monday, but don't let Monday break you. This day is another opportunity to grow, learn, and watch God work. On the way, Daryl Walls. Also, we got one of your favorites from Maverick City Music, Doc McKenzie and the Highlights, and also the latest from John P. Key. Get ready for Church Medley. It's next.

0: 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After 21 years of faithfulness right here at Glory 98.5, our very own Trey Nicholson has been nominated for Radio Announcer of the Year at the Stellar Awards.
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2: 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Look at God. And just hearing about being a nominee for the Stellar Awards, I mean, like, come on. I just love when God blew my mind. And I don't take this for granted. I give God all the glory. 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
6: 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Ask them how the posts in their feed make them feel. These apps are built to be addictive, so kids, all of us in fact, will keep coming back for more, even when we are made to feel worse. It's bizarre. You might need to help your son or daughter reset their algorithm by unfollowing certain accounts and following or interacting with more positive ones. They might need suggestions of other healthier things to do, or to see you leading the way by example and putting your own phone away. In the run-up to bedtime, everyone's phone should go away, no questions asked. And if you need some help, sort of, I guess, resetting expectations, try engaging parents of your kids' friends for a more coordinated effort. I'm Dr. Sanjay Gupta, helping you live a better life.
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4: Good afternoon. This is a News 13 Network weather update. I'm meteorologist Hannah Bronner. Temperatures are going to be very warm for today with highs in the mid-90s. The feel-like temperature close to 100 degrees. We are going to be dry for almost all of today, but showers and thunderstorms will increase ahead of a cold front this evening and through the overnight hours. 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

Every day will be like Sunday. Huh? How many of y'all know it's going to be all right after a while? I want to go back in there. Oh!

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Where is that? 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

0: It's in the choir set, baby. 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

0: 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Get ready for some powerful word on this Monday. 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She's coming up, friend, at 1. I tell you, I need that word on this Monday. It's going to get us through the rest of our workday. 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
1: A better life with Dr. Sanjay Gupta.
9: By age 35, two-thirds of American men will experience some degree of noticeable hair loss. And by age 50, about 85% of men will have significantly thinning hair. That's according to the American Hair Loss Association. 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No matter the cause, a lot of men, understandably, are frustrated by hair loss because it seems like a loss of control. You can take great care of your scalp by all sorts of expensive lotions and potions, but that might not matter. There are some tried and true medications that might work, like minoxidil or finasteride. But another solution is just shaving it off, and I've heard more and more how liberating this can be for a lot of guys. That's the ultimate control of their appearance. I'm Dr. Sanjay Gupta, helping you live a better life.
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says in Psalm 27 and 13, David said, I had fainted lest I had believed to see the goodness of God in the land of the living. And what we come to understand and know that even when it doesn't look good, it works for the good. To all those that are called according to his purpose, help me say,

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1: You know, sometimes it's best to slow down because not every door has to be kicked open and not every decision needs a quick answer. Sometimes God isn't telling you no. He's telling you to slow down. You know, when we rush ahead, we can miss the lesson, the blessing, or the direction he's trying to give us. You know, his word, Psalms 37:7 says, "Be still before the Lord and wait patiently for him." You know, being still doesn't mean doing nothing. It means trusting God enough not to force what he hasn't released yet. Slow down, listen, pray, and let him lead. What's meant for you won't pass you by. A delayed move isn't always a denied move. Sometimes slowing down is exactly how God speeds up the right outcome. Just a little something for you to nest on, friend. Be blessed.

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Sometimes you need a hallelujah, and sometimes you need a hold on, baby. 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

Nia Allen right there featuring Major right here on Glory 98.5, your number one station for gospel music as we get ready for the CCFM conference this Wednesday through this Saturday. Yeah, lots of folks coming to the city of Florence, to the Florence Center. And this year it's hosted by Door of Hope Christian Church, Bishop Michael, and Pastor Melinda Blue. 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And of course, a great panel of speakers with Smokey Norful and Naomi Rain. It's going to be a great, great time. Again, that website is CCFMNation.org. On the way, get ready for some powerful word on this Monday. What we need to get through this workday, Pastor Carrie Champagne with the Father's House Outreach Ministries. She's coming up, friend, at 1. So stay close to that. And of course, some great music and gospel. Fred Hammond's Love Never Fails is next.

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6: A better life with Dr. Sanjay Gupta.
7: They say consistency is key, but sometimes you just gotta switch it up. A new study out of Harvard School of Public Health found that varying your exercise routine could add years to your life. What exercise someone did didn't matter much. What did matter was that all the exercises together worked all the muscle groups in their body. Now, an added benefit to changing things up is it can help you push through the plateau effect. That's when your body gets so efficient at doing something that you actually stop getting better at it. And we know from previous research that specializing in any one sport at a young age can make someone actually more prone to injury. And as experts we talk to point out, even elite athletes switch up things with their workouts, making sure to target strength, cardio, flexibility, balance, and doing that every single week. I'm Dr. Sanjay Gupta, helping you live a better life.
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0: Good afternoon. This is a News 13 Network weather update. I'm meteorologist Hannah Bronner. Temperatures are going to be very warm for today with highs in the mid-90s. The feel-like temperature close to 100 degrees. We are going to be dry for almost all of today, but showers and thunderstorms will increase ahead of a cold front this evening and through the overnight hours. 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
6: 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I'm Pastor Carrie Champagne.
5: 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And the Word of God is entitled, Purpose. 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Presence is about to hit your house. Coming to you from the biblical reference of Romans, the 4th chapter, verses 17, 20, 21, and 22. Here, this purpose promise that is about to hit your house.
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5: 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Following open discussion Bible study, we have praise and worship. Amen. And immediately following praise and worship, we have the Word of God, straight from the throne of God, that which we need in these last and evil days. 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
6: 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Box 4755, Florence, South Carolina 29502. Or you can also sow now by way of Zelle, and that's putting in the number 843-453-9595, Carrie Simmons. God bless you. You can sow also by coming and being with us and worshiping with us. We'd love to share worship experience with you. So take a listen to the broadcast today, and we know it's going to bless your life because Purpose Promise is about to hit your house. The presence of God is on its way to you. So, as we often say, from our house to yours, from the Champagnes to you, the Champagnes, we love you with the love of Jesus. Can we bless him? Can we bless him? Yeah, I know we can. That's right. That's right. Hallelujah. That's right. God, we bless you.

really want to take out my earrings. You know, back in the day when you were ready to fight, you wanted to get light. That's how I feel. That's how I feel in the spirit realm, babe. That's how I feel in the spirit realm, because I got a lick for the devil he can't get ready for. Hallelujah. Hallelujah. No stone unturned today. No, no, no, no. If it's attitude, God is coming for it. If it's lack of gratitude, God is coming for it. If it's selfishness, God is coming for it. Come on here. If it's ignorance, God is coming for it. I said he's coming for it. He is coming for it. God, we bless you. Hallelujah. The book of Romans chapter 4, 4 verses, verse 17. Verse 20, verse 21, and verse 22. All right. Hallelujah. And if you've got it, would you shout amen? Amen. Don't have it, say, wait for me, Pastor. I hear no waits. Let's read it together from the King James Version, verse 17. Here we go. As it is written, I have made thee a what? Father of many nations before him, continue, when he believed, even who? Whom he believed, even God, who quickeneth who? The dead. Tell you, neighbor, that used to be me. And calleth those things which what? Be not as though what? They were. Verse 20. He staggered not at the promise. Somebody shout Abraham. He staggered not at the promise of God through unbelief, but glory to God, was what? Strong how? In faith, doing what? Giving who? Glory to who? Giving glory to God. Glory to God. Verse 21. And being what? Fully persuaded. Push your neighbor in the spirit. Say, my mind is made up. Being fully persuaded that what he had promised, he was what? Able to what? Look at your neighbor and say, God is able also to perform. And therefore it was what? Imputed to what? To him for what? Righteousness. Look at your neighbor and say, neighbor, God will give you double honor for your righteousness. Would you share this subject with your neighbor if you don't mind? Look at your neighbor and say, neighbor, purpose present is about to hit your house. My God, would you share this subtopic with your neighbor? Say, neighbor, my later is here now. Yeah. You can be seated in the presence of God. Let's share this as God has shared this with us. From the cradle, being born to becoming a true Christian in Christ Jesus, life is a continual growing adventure in faith. Would you agree? Faith. Somebody shout faith. Hebrews 11:1, the substance of things hoped for, the evidence of things not seen. It is the believers, watch this, get out and stay out of hell ticket into the kingdom of God. If you got your ticket and know it, tell your neighbor, I got my ticket. I tell your neighbor, I got my get out of hell ticket. In other words, my name is written in the Lamb's book of life. I tell your neighbor, I got my ticket. I've got my ticket. Glory to God. And so, glory to God. Faith, my God. Is the believers get out and stay out of hell ticket into heaven. Glory to God. Look at your neighbor and say, neighbor, faith in God is a must-have for you to enter heaven. I don't know how you're planning to get there. I don't know what you think you got to do to get there, but tell your neighbor, faith is a must-have. You see, our faith, watch this, our faith is proof of purchase purpose. It is proof of purchased purpose. In other words, meaning, look at your neighbor and say, neighbor, I believe in my blood-bought right to claim Christ Jesus as my Lord and Savior.

That's what we mean by proof of a purchased purpose. Glory to God. In other words, tell your neighbor, I'm bought with a price. And tell your neighbor, and my faith is proof of purchased power. Yeah. My faith is proof that I understand that I've been bought with a price. Therefore, at some point, tell your neighbor, I must exemplify my solidarity of faith. At some point, I got to quit acting like I ain't got no faith. I know ain't is improper. At some point, I've got to, glory to God, prove that I really have faith that is at least the size of a mustard seed. At some point, I've got to be able to make it clear to me and to everything and everybody else around me that indeed my walk is a faith walk instead of just trash talk. Come on here. At some point, I've got to, in other words, God, I hear you. Tell you that I got to put my faith where my mouth is. Yeah. Tell you, neighbor, I talk faith. Now I got to walk it. I got to walk it. You see, at some point, watch this. The spirit of vacillation must be banned from your life. The spirit of vacillation. Somebody shout vacillation. V-A-C-I-L-L-A-T-I-O-N. Vacillation. The spirit of vacillation is a state of persistent indecision. It is a state, son Chris, of a persistent wavering in the Lord. It is a state, glory to God, of inconsistency of faith. Somebody shout vacillation. You see, the spirit of vacillation, Pastor HT, is an internal conflict. Tell your neighbor, that becomes an outward war. With unnecessary people. Y'all gonna talk back to me. The spirit of vacillation will have you blaming of everybody else for your problems but you. The spirit of vacillation will have you pointing your pointer at everybody but yourself. The spirit of vacillation, glory to God, will have you excusing you and blaming others. Somebody shout, God help me. You see, the spirit of vacillation is an internal conflict, watch this, where an individual is unable to commit to a choice. It is when we constantly swing back and forth and back and forth between opposing beliefs, actions, and emotions. Glory to God. The spirit of vacillation is loving and serving God one minute. And loving and serving self, sin, and Satan the next. Ask your neighbor, who you serving? Who are you serving? Who? Because no man can serve two. Come on here. No man can serve two masters. The spirit of vacillation, watch this, is being a Christian today my Lord. And Christless tomorrow. Somebody shout, God help me. The psalmist, glory to God, of Psalm 119, the longest chapter in the Bible, he put double-mindedness in direct opposition with loving God and obeying God's word. The Bible calls vacillation double-mindedness. And two souls, if you will. But the world calls vacillation being two-faced. Anybody know any two-faced folk? Come on here. Yeah, they one way in your face and another in somebody else's. Come on, talk back to me. I know it might be you, but come on, talk to you. Yeah. Two-faced. Anybody know anybody like that? I do. I know some, glory to God, they're pro you in front of you. Come on here. But tell your neighbor, don't you turn your back. No, that ain't the right neighbor. Tell your neighbor, don't you turn your back. As a matter of fact, tell your neighbor, watch your front. Yeah. Used to be people would stab you in the back. No, baby. They ain't waiting on your back no more. Any real folk in the room? They're not waiting on your back anymore. Look, you better watch your face. Come on here, because they will slap you with an insult. Y'all ain't saying nothing. They will slap. Come on here. They will slap you with verbiage. Come on here. They'll say stuff that'll pierce you to the very core. Come on here. Look at your neighbor and say, neighbor, you better watch yourself, you.
Better watch yourself. Yeah. The Bible calls, glory to God, vacillation, double-mindedness. The world calls it being a two-faced. Glory to God. In other words, a part of you is for God, while the other part of you dabbles in the world. Come on, don't shout me down while we're at your house. While you're in this room, you're pro-Christ. You are pro-saint. Come on here. But the minute you get out that door, you an ain't. I ain't praising. Come on here. I ain't worshiping. I ain't reading the Bible. Come on, don't shout me down while we're teaching. Well, yeah. When you walk out that door, you an ain't. We can tell you're not reading your Bible because you come back the same. Come on here. We can tell you're not spending quality. Oh, don't shout me down while we're teaching good. We can tell you're not spending quality intimate time with God because your praise isn't any better. Come on here. Matter of fact, you come in a little lower than you left here. Come on. And we know the Spirit was here when you left. Don't shout me down while we're talking. No. You come in and we got to pick you up. Come on here. You ought to come in up. Y'all ain't saying nothing. Hasn't God been good enough for you to get up? Hasn't God done enough for you to get up and stay up? Hasn't

0: that he is forever present in your life. Come on here. Hasn't he proven that he purchased you with a great price? Glory to God. Tell your neighbor, yes, he's proven it. I tell your neighbor, because he puts up with me even in spite of me. He does. He does. And glory to God. So the spirit of vacillation, tell your neighbor, it's real. And the Bible repeatedly warns us, glory to God, that vacillating between God and the world is a dangerous way to live. Tell your neighbor, that's a dangerous way to live. Why? Here it is, because when you vacillate, tell your neighbor, your faith declines. I need to stay right there for a minute. Some of you wondering why you can come in here and you get a quicker picker upper and you leave and 5 minutes later you're back to being the Debbie Downer. Come on here, you wonder, glory to God, why you can come in here and feel the anointing of the Holy Ghost and be filled with excitement and leave here and all of a sudden it's like somebody took a pen and popped your bubble. It's literally like somebody deflated your energy. Come on here. It is because when you vacillate in and out of holiness, when you vacillate in and out of righteousness, you decline in your faith.
1: That's right.
0: You decline in your faith. There are 6 New Testament expressions then that trace the decline of faith in an individual. Let me share them with you. Glory to God. You see, before a person is saved, tell your neighbor, this is the before. And tell them we get ready. We're going to get to the after, but this is the before. You see, before a person is saved, Pastor Babe, he or she may have, here it is, vain faith.
1: Amen.
0: Vain faith is belief in the wrong doctrine. Belief in the wrong doctrine. Glory to God. That's based on 1 Corinthians 15:14-17. Secondly, glory to God, before getting saved, an unsaved person might have dead faith.
1: Yes.
0: Tell your neighbor, that used to be me. Or believe in, glory to God, in orthodox doctrine, right belief, correct opinion, watch this, without personal belief in Christ. Got the right opinion. They can tell you where to go to get Jesus. They can send you where to go to get God, but they never go for themselves. Somebody shout dead faith. Glory to God. And that's based on James 2:19-20. Oh, but after you get saved, after a person is saved, he or she can experience 4 varieties of faith. Here's the first one, a kind of unbelief. That's failure to accept the whole work of Christ.
1: Yeah.
0: In other words, you believe he did that, but you can't believe he'll do this. You believe he saved you, but you can't believe he'll save somebody else. Somebody shout, God help us. That's based on Mark 16:11-14. And then the second variety is little faith. Somebody shout, little faith. Tell your neighbor, little faith. Look at your neighbor and say, little faith is a mixture of faith and unbelief. You know how some of you all like that mixture? You like an Arnold Palmer, if you will. That's like having an Arnold Palmer spirit. Yeah, you like a little bit of this and a little bit of that. A little bit of faith mixed with a little bit of unbelief. Tell your neighbor, that's still doubt. That's still doubt. That's Mark 7:26. And then the third kind that you can have after being saved is weak faith. Weak faith. That's mere legalism. That you adhere to the law. Oh yeah, you ain't gonna cuss, you ain't gonna drink, you ain't gonna smoke. You know, you got a list of the don't do, but oh, the to do's you're not doing.
1: My Lord.
0: Come on here. You don't drink, you don't cuss, you don't smoke. Come on here. But you mad, you mean as a devil, you mean as a rattlesnake. Come on here. Come on here. Can't nobody tell you nothing because you know everything about everything. Come on here. You're a narcissistic know-it-all. Come on here. But you saved, though. The devil is a liar. No, you are not saved. Because if you're doing only what you want to do, you're already unsaved. So weak faith, mere legalism. You're just going through the motions. You telling everybody you shouldn't be doing that. You ain't supposed to do this. You know, not supposed. You ain't supposed to do that. You know, you know better.
1: Help us, Lord. Help us.
0: Meanwhile, you know better. Somebody shout, God help me. Mark 14 and 1. Or the fourth kind, somebody shout strong faith. Ooh, no, no, no. Somebody shout strong faith. Ah, strong faith is that faith that is rooted in the promises of God. Ah, strong faith is that faith that believes what God said. And that because God said it, he meant it. Glory to God. And he meant what he said when he said it. Ask your neighbor, where is your faith level? No, no. Well, we've given out six of them. Where is your faith level? Ask your other neighbor, where is your faith level? Ah, yeah, yeah, yeah. Do you have vain faith? Uh-huh. Do you have dead faith? Do you have, glory to God, as an unbeliever, glory to God, a non-receiver, do you have a kind of unbelief? Do you have little faith, weak faith, or strong faith? Ask your neighbor, where's your faith level? Now I need you to encourage your neighbor and say, neighbor, choose strong faith. No, somebody needs to hear you say that in their face, to their face. Look at your neighbor and say, neighbor, choose strong faith. Glory to God. Why, Pastor Champagne, should I choose a strong faith? Here it is. Because tell your neighbor, strong faith ensures a strong finish. Somebody got it. Strong faith ensures a strong finish. And daughter, I can tell you I'm going to have a strong finish because I have a strong faith. Look at your neighbor and say, I choose strong faith. If you choose strong faith, look at your neighbor and say, neighbor, purpose present is about to hit my house. Woo! I said purpose present is about to hit my house. I'm calling it home. I'm calling it in. I'm giving purpose present in God. Glory to God. Permission to come to our address. I'm giving purpose permission to find me, locate me, identify me. Somebody shout, find me purpose. It's about to hit your house. Can I get about 10 people or more to get excited about the hit that's on its way to you? I know you've been hit by some stuff. I know you've been hit and hurt by some folk. I know you've been hit and hurt by some things. But can I tell you, purpose is about to hit to your house. What do you mean, Pastor Champagne? I mean that which God intended for you is on its way to you. What the devil stole, he's got to give it back. Come on here. Yeah, everything that the devil stole, he's got to release it in the name of Jesus. So get excited, glory to God, because your whole mind is coming back to your house. Your whole heart is coming back to your house. Somebody shout, my house. Glory to God. Purpose present is about to hit to your house. In other words, look at your neighbor and say, neighbor, my ladder is now. Glory to God. What I was waiting on is now. What I was in expectation of is now. What I've been waiting and wailing for is now. Somebody shout, it's now for me. You know how the enemy will tell you, wait till later. You know how you'll put off now, glory to God, and wait till later. Look at your neighbor and say, neighbor, my later is over. As a matter of fact, look at your neighbor and prophesy. Say, neighbor, my later has come to find me. My later has shown up. Come on here. Because I'm going to do like God. I'm going to call those things which be not as though they were. Hey, God, so come here, blessing. Come to my house. Come here, favor. Come to my house. Come here, healing. Come to my house. Come here, deliverance. Come to my house. Come here, newness. Come to my house. Come here, peace. Come to my house. Come here, joy. Come to my house. Because in my house, Glory to God. I hear increase in my house. I hear increase. Anybody hearing what I'm hearing? Yeah, you know it's on the way because you can feel it in my spirit. Yeah. In the place where the devil can't touch it. In the place where insults can't erupt it. In the place, glory to God, hallelujah. I'm not indecisive. My mind is made up. Look at your neighbor and say, like Abraham, my mind is made up. Somebody shout, I'm not staggering because I ain't drunk. I ain't staggering because I ain't drunk. Tell two or three people around you, I'm not drunk. Hey. I'm not drunk. Yeah. Glory to God. I'm not drunk. Glory to God. So I'm not staggering. Look at your neighbor and say, I'm no longer wavering. I know who I am. You can't make me doubt it. Because I know. To yell about Messiah. I know. Somebody shout, I know. I know too much about him. You can't make me doubt him because I'm a witness. He will. I'm a living epistle. He will. Look at your neighbor and say, neighbor, I'm a witness. He will. Yeah. So I got to shout now because later has caught up with me. Good God Almighty. I got to shout now because later. We used to sing sooner or later. Tell your neighbor it's later now. It's later. It's later. Can somebody give him glory? Because later has come. Later has come. I gotta praise him because later has come. I gotta give him glory because later has come. The wait is over. Can you shout? Because the wait is over. Now. Somebody shout now. Now. Now faith is the substance of what I was hoping for. The evidence is on the way. Hallelujah. Evidence of things not seen. So now unto him who is able to do exceeding abundantly. To do exceeding. To do exceeding. Exceeding. I don't deserve it, but it's exceeding. I didn't earn it, but it's exceeding. It's exceeding. Tell your neighbor, it's exceeding. Tell your neighbor, it's going to be enough for me and my house and somebody else's too. It's exceeding. Hey, yeah, you better praise him. Go and take about a good 15 seconds. Go on and praise him. The address is already on the envelope. Yeah, you've already been identified as a receiver. Go on and give him glory because he identified you. Go on and give him praise because he knows you by name. Ooh, hallelujah. So tell your neighbor, say, neighbor, I got blessed assurance. I've got blessed assurance. Blessed assurance, watch this, is knowing without having, glory to God, due to having a divine knowing. Can I say that again? Blessed assurance, Vaughn, is knowing without having, glory to God, while you have, glory to God, a divine knowing. In other words, I may not have it in my hand, but I know in my spirit it belongs to me. me. Glory to God. Hallelujah. Glory to God. It's a divine knowing. Yeah, and our divine knowing comes from God, the one who already knows. Yeah, divine knowing is a believer's assurance of God's control over the entire universe and his ability to fulfill his promise. Every promise he made is being fulfilled. Glory to God. Every promise the Lord made, it's being fulfilled. Tell your neighbor, it's happening now. Tell your neighbor, it's purpose present, not purpose past, not purpose future. It is purpose present. Tell your neighbor, it's purpose present. Glory to God. Can I tell you what that means? Glory to God. That means, glory to God, that the omniscient, omnipresent, omnipotent one is on his way to you and yours. Thank you, Jaden. It's on its way. Hallelujah. Hallelujah. Hallelujah. God, we bless you. Somebody shout blessed assurance. Hallelujah. It is divine knowledge, watch this, that encompasses all things, past, present, and future. Watch this. It is perfect. It is complete. And it is unerring. What does that mean? That means, glory to God, that God and God at work on your behalf, watch this, is consistently accurate, making no mistakes. Somebody shout, no mistakes. Watch this, never failing to hit the target. Tell somebody near you, bullseye, baby, bulls. Bullseye. Bullseye. Watch this, son, never failing to go astray either. You ain't got to worry about what he has for you getting lost. Huh. You don't even have to worry about somebody else getting it. Come on here. They can get one just like it, but it won't be yours. Hallelujah. Hallelujah. Somebody shout hallelujah. Watch this. Glory to God. Hallelujah. Inclusive of that, watch this. Divine knowledge is absolutely precise. Precise. Precision. Precision. Flawless, reliable in judgment. Hallelujah. Reliable in movement and reliable in performance. Look at your neighbor and say, neighbor, sounds like the description of he who purposed me. Hallelujah. Sounds like a verbal representation of the God we serve. Hallelujah. Hallelujah. And tell your neighbor, say, neighbor, now all you got to do is check your verbiage for divine alignment. In subject matter terms, look at your neighbor and say, your later is here now. You got to start walking like it, talking like it, acting like it, living like it, being like it. Hallelujah. Would you stand to your feet all over the room as we prepare to alter some things? As we prepare to come to the altar. Unfortunately, there's a vast majority of people, of saints, of Christians, of church folk who are currently, mighty God, currently out of position for acquisition. Because we made up our minds how we're going to do what we do. And God is saying, get out of the way. Let me be who I am. Let me do what I do best. Be God. Hallelujah. Unfortunately, there are many who have decided not to be who God called them to be, not to do what God called them to do because of persuasion, because of what people say, for fear of what people think. Somebody shout, God help me. Unfortunately, a lot of our lack of faith comes from who we are around. It comes from what's going into and out of our systems, if you will. What you hear is what you become. What you say to you about you is who you are. And the enemy knows that. And so Holy Spirit said to tell my sons and daughters, watch this. He said to tell us that we've been so folk-focused, F-O-L-K. We've been so folk-focused till we have faltered in facing forward. Most Christians are going backward. Somebody shout, God help us. Help me. Help me. Unfortunately, most of us are testifying about yesterday instead of giving God glory for today. Hallelujah. Hallelujah. God help us. Somebody shout, God help me. We've been so folk-focused. We have been so busy letting folk fix us, letting folk trick us, letting folk dictate to us, letting folk point and direct us, that we have faltered in being faith-forward. But every time you grow in faith, you ought to move forward. Hallelujah. And you know you've grown. You know how many of us know we've grown. We have grown. We've grown. Tell your neighbor, I'm nowhere near the me I used to be. I've grown. You've grown. But yet, there are those certain people who know what buttons to push. Am I talking right? They know when to call. It's almost like they've got an anemometer or some type of meter on your blessings. It's almost like they got a gauge on your smile. Like they saw 3 more teeth this time when you smiled before versus when they saw your smile before. They heard your heart by way of your aura. They know now that you're not where you used to be. And the enemy's job is to come for that place. Oh, yes. Tell your neighbor, but my job is to make sure he doesn't infiltrate it. That's my job. And tell your neighbor, I'm going to be guilty of doing my job. I'm not going to give place to the devil. I'm guilty of doing my job. The Bible says neither give place to the devil. You got to decide you have no place. No place. You got to dismiss that placement attempt. But unfortunately, there are many who have yet to arrive because of the lack of endorsement from certain people. There are those who have yet to say, yes, Lord, and mean it because of fear of where somebody else is not. You're scared somebody's going to point a finger at you and call you a holy roller. Afraid somebody's going to accuse you of really being saved. Well, if you're like me, I don't know anything else I'd rather be accused of. Come on. Accuse me of loving Jesus. Please do, because I love him.
1: Oh, yes.
0: Accuse me of being saved, because I sure enough am.
1: Oh, yes.
0: Accuse me of being Holy Ghost filled, because I sure enough am.
1: Oh, yes.
0: Come on, accuse me if you want to of loving people, because I sure enough do.
1: Oh, yes.
0: Accuse me for being an encourager of men, women, boys, and girls, because I sure enough am.
1: Accuse
0: me of being a believer of faith and understanding that what God says he's going to do, he is doing. Go ahead, do what you do.
1: Yeah.
0: But as for me in my house, hallelujah, we'll operate in faith according to faith.
1: Oh, yeah.
0: Because he takes us from faith
1: to faith.
0: And tell your neighbor, I get joy in going. I get joy in going from faith to faith. Every time God does something else, like, woo, whoa, God, yes, God. Hallelujah. Mm-hmm. Because I know if I'm going from faith to faith, he's getting glory out of my story. Tell your neighbor, God is getting glory out of my story. That's shout worthy. That's holler worthy. That's right. Thank you, Lana. That's holler worthy. It is. That's holler worthy. You mean something about my life is bringing glory to God? Hallelujah. Talk about that if you want to. Please be my guest. I call it free publicity. Thank you for it. Hallelujah. Hallelujah. Hallelujah. Purpose present is about to hit your house. Hallelujah. Tell your neighbor, don't you go home the same house, don't you? You might have to go home to the same house, but don't you dare leave here the same house. Don't you do it. Don't you do it. You grab a hold of this word and you apply it to everything in your life. I said everything in your life. Everything in your life. Every relationship you have, everything, apply this word to it. Hallelujah. You tell that situation that's trying to take from you, my later is now. Hallelujah. You tell that bank account with zero in it, my later is now. Hallelujah. And you go to work with a work ethic that won't quit. And you watch what God does. Hallelujah. I said you go to work with a work ethic that won't quit. You put on the spirit of excellence instead of the spirit of vacillation. You quit lying to yourself and about yourself to others concerning yourself. You say, I am a child of God. You say, I am the head and not the tail. You say, I am above and not beneath. You say, I am who God says I am. Hallelujah. Oh, yeah. That's what you say. Then you turn around and be what you say. Look at your neighbor and say, be what you say. Would you join me at this altar if you understand clearly, glory to God, that ladder, that your later is now, that your latter rain is raining now, that the latter rain is hitting your house. It's hitting, you know it because it hits your spirit. You understand clearly, glory to God, because your spirit is in agreement with the word. That's right, come on to the altar, because your spirit is in agreement with the word. Glory to God, it used to just be your flesh. That's why you could shout when you wasn't feeling nothing. Come on, that's why, come on here. But now your spirit and your flesh have come into agreement. Yeah, you made up your mind. Glory, that's right, you have made up your mind. As for me and my house, glory to God, I'm going to keep believing God. I believed him before and he came through. I believed him before and he manifested glory on behalf of my story. I'm going to believe again. I'm coming to grab me some believe again. Come on, that's why you're coming to the altar. I'm coming to alter my situation. I'm coming and I'm bringing me and mine. Glory to God, because the devil can't have none of it. I said the devil can't have none. That's right, you here, begin to thank him. You mean, God, all you needed was for me today to lay some things down at the altar. You needed for me to put some things in your hand. You needed for me to trust you with the situation. You needed for me to trust you with the circumstances. God said yes. God said yes. And the Bible says, glory to God, and Abraham staggering not at the promise of God through unbelief, but was strong in faith, giving glory to God. God said, if you'll just give me glory, I'll show you me in your story. I'll show you me in your life. I'll show you me in your situation. I'll show up when you least expect me, said God. Hallelujah. And I'll work out what you can walk out. I'll bring you out of what you got yourself in. Come on, open your mouth. That's right, you already praying, glory to God. I'll deliver you because you desire to be. I will, hallelujah, I will, said God. I will, glory to God. The Bible says, and being fully persuaded, glory to God, that what God promised, he was able to perform, also able to perform. You got to believe that God is able to do. You got to believe that God is able to do. He who cometh to God must first believe that God is, and that he is a rewarder of them that diligently seek him. And you got to learn to be diligent in your seeking him. You can't just be seeking him at the altar. You got to be seeking him in your house. You got to be seeking him on your job. You got to be seeking him while you're walking up and down the road. You got to be seeking him in your new relationship. You got to be seeking him in the midst of your old relationship. You got to be seeking him in everything. Give thanks. Hallelujah. Hallelujah. That what he has promised, he is able also to perform. Glory to God. The Bible says, and therefore it was imputed to him for righteousness. In other words, God gave Abraham credit for having faith. Can he credit your faith today? Can you say, I've grown? Can you say, glory to God, I'm taking my faith to a whole new level today? Glory to God, I'm going to let purpose present hit my house and become everything God ordained me to be. Glory to God, no longer am I going to be staggering. No longer am I going to be going through mind changes and personality debates. No. As for me in my house, I grab a hold of consistency right now, and I apply the word of God to me and my life and my situation, and I am new. And if any man be in Christ, he is a new creature. I am new because I've got another level of faith. I'm new. Well, guess what? The devil can't find you where you were because you're no longer there. Hallelujah. Song says, I moved from my old house and I moved from my old friends. I moved from my old way of life. Thank God I moved out. to a brand new life. You are moving into a brand new life, and you're no longer the same. Can you just begin to thank God? He purposed you. He ordered your steps to be here. And what he's saying to you now is, you got to walk heavy, son. You got to walk heavy. You got to walk heavy. How can you walk light when he who, glory to God, has ordered your steps takes delight in doing so, takes delight. The Bible says that the steps of a good man are ordered by the Lord, and he delights in our way. How can you walk light when your God walks heavy? God help us. Come on, talk to him. Talk to him. Shut the world out. Shut your eyes. Shut the world out and say, God, let me walk heavy. Let me walk in another level of belief. Let me walk so heavy that the devil hears me coming. Let me walk so heavy that heavy in you, God, that situations understand who I am and who I belong to. Let me walk so heavy in you, Holy Spirit, glory to God, that the devil trembles because I'm breathing. Come on, open your mouth. Let me walk so heavy in you, God, that the enemy, glory to God, he trembles because I'm awake, because I'm woke. Come on, if you're woke, you sound so. If you're woke, glory to God, let the situation know I'm woke. I'm not sleepwalking anymore. Glory to God, I'm not walking intimidated anymore. I'm not walking, glory to God, hallelujah, afraid anymore, because God has not given me the spirit of fear, but of power. Are we praying already? And of love and of a sound mind. I'm no longer walking, glory to God, according to man's standard, but I'm walking, glory to God, by faith. Glory to God, I'm walking by faith. I'm on a faith journey, and I'm on stay right here. Come on, talk to him. Let him know I'm gonna stay right here. Come hell and or high water, I'm gonna stay right here. I'm gonna bless him because he's deserving. I'm gonna give God glory because he's deserving. I'm gonna love on him out loud because he's worthy. You don't know what he's done for me, but I do. Come on, open your mouth. Your neighbor doesn't know. You're not talking to them. The person next to you is not who you're praying to. The person next to you is not who you're talking to. Come on, open your mouth. That's it. Come on, turn it up. Let the enemy know I'm here. I'm here. I'm all in. I'm all in. I'm all in. I'm not partially in. I'm all in. I'm not going to come here, glory to God, and miss heaven. No, I'm all in. I'm all in. I'm all in. I'm all in. So I call my mind all the way in. I call my heart all the way in. I call every bit of brokenness healed. Come on, open your mouth. I call it. Yeah. You got to say it. You got to say it. You got to say it. The enemy is afraid of what you say, not your neighbor. He's afraid of what you put in the atmosphere, not your neighbor. Yeah. Be bold. Be strong. For the Lord our God is with thee. Hallelujah. For the Lord our God is with thee. Hallelujah. For the Lord our God is with thee. Come on, we're just about finished with the altar. We're just about finished with the prayer. You already prayed. Come on. Yeah, yeah, yeah. Come on, you already there. You already there. Glory to God. You didn't need pumping or priming. You grabbed a hold of the word. You believe what you heard. Come on here. You believe, my God, that purpose present is about to hit your house. Father, we bless you. Father, we bless you. That's right. That's right. That's right. Hallelujah. Hallelujah. Yeah, you repented and you meant it. Come on here. You're ready now. You're ready now. You're ready now. Glory to God. You're ready now. Yeah, you came to get ready. You're ready now. You came to be fully equipped. You're ready now. You came to grab a hold of new. You are ready now. My God, the devil can't get ready, but you're ready. You children are ready. Hallelujah. Hallelujah. Readiness is exuding from your pores. You are ready. You're ready. It's in your eyes. You're ready. You are ready. You're more ready now than you've ever been. You are ready. God, I don't know everything I'm ready for, but I'm ready. I'm ready. God, hallelujah. I have no claims to all you're going to do, God, but I know you're up to something. I'm ready. Glory. Glory. Glory. Come on, that's it. A few more seconds. We're going to close this out. Come on, a few more seconds. Hallelujah, because you're ready. You know you're ready. There's a readiness in your belly. There's a sound in your ear. Glory to God. There's a conviction in your spirit. There's a knowing in your heart. Come on, you're ready. You are. God, we bless you for being ready. Hey, we bless you for making us ready. We bless you for giving us readiness. God, we give you glory. Ooh, I can look at you and tell you're ready. I can look, come on, babe. I can look at you and tell you're ready. I can look at you and tell you're not the you used to be. Oh, I can see you. I can see your honesty. I can see your boldness. God, we bless you. Ooh, I can see your determination. It's all over you. Hallelujah. Yes, God. Hallelujah. It's visible. It's all over you. Glory to God. Hallelujah. Hallelujah. Yes, it is. It is so. It is so. Oh, it is so. Hallelujah. Yes, it is so. It is, I hear you. It is so. It is so. It is so. It is so. Hallelujah. Yeah, nothing left to do but give him praise. It is so. It is so. Yeah, it is so. Yes, sir. Yes, sir.
2: Purpose, promise.
0: Yeah, yeah, yeah, yeah, yeah, yeah, yeah, yeah, yeah, yeah. Hallelujah.
2: Glory. We're not standing at the promises of God, but we're going to give God glory. Hallelujah. Thank you, Lord, for promises that have hit our house.
0: Yes, God. Yes, God. Thank you.
2: Our leader is now. Our leader is now. And if your leader is now, you ought to give God some glory.
0: God, yes, God. Yes, God.
2: If your leader is now, you ought to give God some glory and tell him thank you.
0: Yes, God.
2: Thank
0: Hallelujah.
2: You for my leader.
0: Thank you.
2: Thank you for coming to my house.
0: Yeah. Wow. Thank you, Jesus. Hallelujah. Yes, God. Yes,
2: Hallelujah.
0: God.
2: Hallelujah. Not just for visiting, but for abiding.
0: Yeah. Yes,
2: not
0: sir.
2: Just for visiting, but for abiding.
0: Yeah. Hallelujah. Yes, God.
2: Bible says it did run well. My Who hindered you?
0: Hey.
2: Nobody hindering you. Him and you're hindering yourself. So give God some glory.
0: Yes, God.
2: Don't you stagger at the promises of God.
0: My God.
2: Be just like Abraham was.
0: My God.
2: But have some faith in God. And the old folks and the sun will shine.
0: Yeah.
2: Behind
0: yes,
2: the cloud.
0: Yes,
2: that I saw today.
0: Shining.
2: I love the
0: yeah.
2: Lord.
0: Hallelujah.
2: Down in my heart.
0: Yes, God.
2: Have faith in God.
0: Yes, God.
2: Have faith always.
0: Yes, God.
2: Where is your faith in God?
0: Yes, God.
2: Oh, we're going to up
0: God.
2: Up the praise.
0: Yes,
2: God. We're going to up up the
0: yes,
2: hallelujah.
0: God.
2: Because the Lord has come to abide at our house.
0: Yes, sir.
2: Because the Lord has come
0: yes,
2: to give us
0: yes, sir. Yes,
2: what
0: sir.
2: We need this day.
0: Yes, God.
2: And
0: thank
2: we want to tell the Lord, thank you.
0: Thank you, Jesus.
2: Thank you for your word.
0: Yes, God.
2: Thank you for your word.
0: Yes, God.
2: Thank you for coming and cleansing us. Thank you for coming and comforting us. Thank you for coming and encouraging us.
0: Yes, God.
2: Thank you for the Holy Ghost power.
0: Thank you,
2: thank you, thank you, thank you. Lord, we thank you. Lord, we thank you. Lord, we thank you. Lord, we thank you. Hallelujah.
0: Hallelujah.
2: Hallelujah.
0: Yes, Hallelujah. God, we thank you. We thank you, Jesus.
2: It's up to you to tell him thank you.
0: Hey, hey,
2: it's
0: hey,
2: up
0: hey.
2: To you to open up
0: yes,
2: your mouth
0: God.
2: And let God hear that you thank him.
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11: Good afternoon. This is a News 13 Network weather update. I'm meteorologist Hannah Rahner. Temperatures are going to be very warm for today with highs in the mid-90s. The feel-like temperature close to 100 degrees. We are going to be dry for almost all of today, but showers and thunderstorms will increase ahead of a cold front this evening and through the overnight hours. 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

0: glory to see you, Ernest Pugh, right here as we give you the best in gospel. 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
14: There are lots of things you can measure to get an idea of how healthy you are at any given moment. Temperature, heart rate, blood pressure, just to name a few. But how about how healthy you will be and how long you're likely to live? According to a new study out of the University at Buffalo, two simple strength tests are pretty accurate at predicting longevity in older women. One is hand grip strength, and the other is how quickly people can stand up from a seated position without using their arms. By the way, I remember interviewing former President Jimmy Carter when he was quite old and being really impressed how he just popped out of the chair without using his arms. Not a lot of older people can actually do that. But I think the message here is that maintaining strength as you age is going to help you perform everyday activities, but also help you avoid injury and stay independent. I'm Dr. Sanjay Gupta, helping you live a better life.
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1: What's up, y'all? 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But Glory 98.5, that's family.
0: We're not just number one for a season.
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Loves Me. That's new right there, Renee Spearman. A little help from Kim Burrell, along with Montel Jordan right here on Glory 98.5. I am Robin. I appreciate you so much for listening. Hey, Trey Nicholson is ready to step on in. You know he's got your access. Kalante Gavin is going to be here on Wednesday, July 15th. And this is a treat. Not every day does Kalante Gavin come to the city. And if you want to see him for that private meet and greet, dinner at a private location, and we're talking a special Q&A and that intimate mini concert, Trey Nicholson has your access starting at 3 o'clock. Yes, make sure you're listening today from 3 until 7. He's gonna get you together, so hold tight. He's coming up. And of course, tomorrow is Tuesday. Let's make plans right now to spend the workday together tomorrow starting at 10 a.m. Until we connect again, friend, just know that God's love is everything. You enjoy the rest of your afternoon and the ride home right here on Glory 98.5.

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4: A Better Life with Dr. Sanjay Gupta.
5: By age 35, two-thirds of American men will experience some degree of noticeable hair loss. And by age 50, about 85% of men will have significantly thinning hair. 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No matter the cause, a lot of men, understandably, are frustrated by hair loss because it seems like a loss of control. You can take great care of your scalp by all sorts of expensive lotions and potions, but that might not matter. There are some tried and true medications that might work, like minoxidil or finasteride. But another solution is just shaving it off, and I've heard more and more how liberating this can be for a lot of guys. That's the ultimate control of their appearance. I'm Dr. Sanjay Gupta, helping you live a better life.
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12: Good afternoon. This is a News 13 Network weather update. I'm meteorologist Hannah Rauner. Temperatures are going to be very warm for today with highs in the mid-90s. The feel-like temperature close to 100 degrees. We are going to be dry for almost all of today, but showers and thunderstorms will increase ahead of a cold front this evening and through the overnight hours. 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
0: It's 3 o'clock and it's time to get your praise up.

Praise the Lord, praise the Lord, praise the Lord, everybody. Such a beautiful day. Get on up, give God praise. Woke us up this morning, keep it in the right mind. So much to be grateful for on this beautiful day. Coming up 3:20, got you covered for your daily blessing. All your favorite songs that you know and love are all playing right here. Let's kick it off with Daryl Wall. It's called Able on Glory 90.5.

the valley, out of the storm, out of the grave. 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

0: Oh, yeah, sometimes you gotta hear a song to remind you, yes, you are born blessed. Doesn't matter what the enemy might try to throw at you, but you have to remember who is in control of that situation. Acts 3rd chapter, verse number 6, and it reads thus. Then Peter said, silver or gold I do not have, but what I do have, I will give you in the name of Jesus Christ of Nazareth. Walk. Acts 3rd chapter, verse number 6. That's where you find you.
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8: There are lots of things you can measure to get an idea of how healthy you are at any given moment. Temperature, heart rate, blood pressure, just to name a few. But how about how healthy you will be and how long you're likely to live? According to a new study out of the University at Buffalo, two simple strength tests are pretty accurate at predicting longevity in older women. One is hand grip strength, and the other is how quickly people can stand up from a seated position without using their arms. By the way, I remember interviewing former President Jimmy Carter when he was quite old and being really impressed how he just popped out of the chair without using his arms. Not a lot of older people can actually do that. But I think the message here is that maintaining strength as you age is going to help you perform everyday activities, but also help you avoid injury and stay independent. I'm Dr. Sanjay Gupta, helping you live a better life.
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0: A better life with Dr. Sanjay Gupta.
3: They say consistency is key, but sometimes you just gotta switch it up. A new study out of Harvard School of Public Health found that varying your exercise routine could add years to your life. What exercise someone did didn't matter much. What did matter was that all the exercises together worked all the muscle groups in their body. Now, an added benefit to changing things up is it can help you push through the plateau effect. That's when your body gets so efficient at doing something that you actually stop getting better at it. And we know from previous research that specializing in any one sport at a young age can make someone actually more prone to injury. And as experts we talk to point out, even elite athletes switch up things with their workouts, making sure to target strength, cardio, flexibility, balance, and doing that every single week. I'm Dr. Sanjay Gupta, helping you live a better life.
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10: This is a News 13 Network weather update. I'm meteorologist Frank Johnson. Hot, humid weather back again for tomorrow. Our forecast for tonight, partly cloudy, warm and muggy, a low of 76 degrees. Tomorrow, mixture of clouds and sunshine, windy, hot and humid. Watch out for a stray thunderstorm, the high up to 94. And on Wednesday, partly sunny, not quite as hot, with a high of 90. 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
0: 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He

0: 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It's 4 at 4 Countdown. 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

0: I can't wait for you all to hear this live recording of Ty Tribute. It's called Holy You, what you just heard, the number one song on the countdown. But he did his live recording, and let me tell you something. It's good, y'all. Trust me when I say that. It's good, too. John B.
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9: There are lots of things you can measure to get an idea of how healthy you are at any given moment. Temperature, heart rate, blood pressure, just to name a few. But how about how healthy you will be and how long you're likely to live? According to a new study out of the University at Buffalo, two simple strength tests are pretty accurate at predicting longevity in older women. One is hand grip strength, and the other is how quickly people can stand up from a seated position without using their arms. By the way, I remember interviewing former President Jimmy Carter when he was quite old and being really impressed how he just popped out of the chair without using his arms. Not a lot of older people can actually do that. But I think the message here is that maintaining strength as you age is going to help you perform everyday activities, but also help you avoid injury and stay independent. I'm Dr. Sanjay Gupta, helping you live a better life.
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And I'm still thinking about what he did, not this past weekend, but the weekend before in Hartsville for the Community Music Celebration. What a time we had. I just love Kitten. Down to earth guy. If you were there, you know how he rolled and how we had a good time. We're Glory 98.5.

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0: Delonte, Gavin at the leading right here on your choice for gospel music. I'm Trey Nicholson. Really do appreciate you for listening. And of course, always about us on Jam 2. 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
7: This is a News 13 Network weather update. I'm meteorologist Frank Johnson. Hot, humid weather back again for tomorrow. Our forecast for tonight, partly cloudy, warm and muggy, a low of 76 degrees. Tomorrow, mixture of clouds and sunshine, windy, hot and humid. Watch out for a stray thunderstorm, the high up to 94. And on Wednesday, partly sunny, not quite as hot, with a high of 90. 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
9: A better life with Dr. Sanjay Gupta.
10: A colleague of mine went to a meeting of the primetime seniors the other week. There are programs like this all over the country for people in their 60s, 70s, 80s, and beyond to stay active. It's not just something to keep older folks busy. It helps to keep their bodies in shape and their brains sharp. Showing up with a good attitude is a must, and research shows that having the right mindset actually does lead to better physical aging. So if you need some suggestions to boost your positivity, experts we talked to recommended focusing on goals, which can boost your confidence. Practice gratitude, they said. One of the seniors my colleague met told her that just waking up in the morning is, quote, better than the alternative. That's true. Focus on the things you can control. Diet and exercise. And very importantly, surround yourself with positive people, because that can be contagious. I'm Dr. Sanjay Gupta, helping you live a better life.
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14: This is a News 13 Network weather update. I'm meteorologist Frank Johnson. Hot, humid weather back again for tomorrow. Our forecast for tonight, partly cloudy, warm and muggy, a low of 76 degrees. Tomorrow, mixture of clouds and sunshine, windy, hot and humid. Watch out for a stray thunderstorm, the high up to 94. And on Wednesday, partly sunny, not quite as hot, with a high of 90. 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

0: Glory 98.5. Trey Nicholson hanging out with you. We all need some encouraging words. Pastor Lenity Bailey is standing by to bless us right now.
1: Praise the Lord, praise the Lord. To God be the glory. What a mighty God we serve. So good to be with you today. Yes, yes. I'm excited because every time I think about the God we serve, the God that so loved the world, the God that sent Jesus to give us life and give it to us abundantly, I get excited knowing that God has forgiven us and God's forgiveness is still yet reigning. I get excited to know that the gift of God is forgiveness, eternal life. My God, that's enough to make you want to, oh my God, just glorify God. Yes, yes, this forgiveness is available to each and every one of us, and those of us that know the Lord in the pardon of our sins, we know without a shadow of a doubt, God will forgive you. And if you don't know God in the pardon of your sins, I'm here to tell you today that God will forgive you. And if you save and you mess up, you alter, you fall, whatever goes wrong, don't let it separate you from God. Get up. If you mess up, get up. And I'm here to tell you that we serve a forgiving God. And you know what? God wants us to get up. God wants us to come to him. God said within his word that Jesus would be our advocate, that he would be our propitiator. So if you mess up, go to Jesus. Ask Jesus, praise God, to help you. Ask Jesus to strengthen you. Ask Jesus to bring you out. Don't you know that the forgiveness of God is what God sent Jesus, his son, to do for us, his people? Yes, God actually forgives our sins. God actually removes them as far as the east is from the west. If you're not saved, ask God to forgive you and save you. If you are saved and you're not where you need to be, you're messing up, doing things you ought not to be, go to God, ask God for forgiveness, and let him take your sins and put them in the sea of forgetfulness, never to rise again. We serve a forgiving God.

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Now, let's give God some glory. The 5 o'clock praise party is on right now on Glory 98.5 and 100.1.

0: Glory 98.5. I'm Trey Nicholson hanging out with you. Hey, 5 o'clock praise, part of this hour, sponsored by the Praise and Faith Gospel Shop. You already know that's your one-stop shop for all your gospel needs. Bishop Hardison.
1: Good afternoon, Trey. This is J.T. Hardison over the Praise and Faith Gospel Shop in Chiraw. Today is Monday, the first day of the work week. And I tell you, we had a high service on yesterday at Emmanuel Temple Church. We celebrated Father's Day in our Sunday morning worship service. And we want to say happy Father's Day even to those that are listening to the broadcast on today. And we wish you many, many more Father's Day to come. Now, over at Praise and Faith Gospel Shop, we want to just let you know we still have our Father's Day table up. And I'm looking at the table now. I just want to give you some ideas what we have on our tables. I got even a book on this table. It says, Hugs for Dad, a story saying and scripture to encourage and inspire. I think I got one or two of those books left. I do. I'm looking at one now. That would be a nice gift item for your father if, amen, you want to give him something this week. Also, we got the Bible reading plan devotional for men's 365 days of daily meditation. I got about four or five of those books if you're looking for something real nice. Also, amen, we got some nice gift items, caps. We got a variety of caps for the men's fathers, amen, whatever you're looking for, young men's, amen, the older fathers. We have it at Praise and Faith Gospel Shop. Now, we're going to be open all day on tomorrow, which is Tuesday. Yes, amen. Call me. That telephone number is 843-537-6591. Until the next broadcast.

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7: For years, we've been talking about both the positive and negative effects of being on social media. And I would say, by and large, for older adults, social media is net positive. Not all positive, but net positive. Helps them keep in touch with friends and stay social. But for younger people, social media use, especially heavy use, tends to be net negative. In fact, according to this year's World Happiness Report, youth who use social media more than 5 hours a day reported a lower level of well-being. And researchers who study this sort of thing found that many teens wish these platforms didn't even exist, and yet they can't seem to stop using them. Experts we talked to largely suggested two things. Ideally, along with your friend group, take some time offline. Also, try to recurate your algorithm so it shows you posts that'll make you feel good. I'm Dr. Sanjay Gupta, helping you live a better life.
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11: This is a News 13 Network weather update. I'm meteorologist Frank Johnson. Hot, humid weather back again for tomorrow. Our forecast for tonight, partly cloudy, warm and muggy, a low of 76 degrees. Tomorrow, mixture of clouds and sunshine, windy, hot and humid. Watch out for a stray thunderstorm, the high up to 94. And on Wednesday, partly sunny, not quite as hot, with a high of 90. 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

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Really do appreciate you. And of course, here's my song right here. Yeah,

0: 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This is your moment. 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

Dedications at 6 on Glory 98.5, where your praise becomes the playlist with Trey. What's your testimony in a song? 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

0: Oh, yes. Yeah. Oh, my good. Right here on Glory 98.5. You gotta love David and Tamla, man. Really, really awesome people. If you haven't had an opportunity to check them out in concert, do so. Because you would definitely love them.
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21: For years, we've been talking about both the positive and negative effects of being on social media. And I would say, by and large, for older adults, social media is net positive. Not all positive, but net positive. Helps them keep in touch with friends and stay social. But for younger people, social media use, especially heavy use, tends to be net negative. In fact, according to this year's World Happiness Report, youth who use social media more than 5 hours a day reported a lower level of well-being. And researchers who study this sort of thing found that many teens wish these platforms didn't even exist, and yet they can't seem to stop using them. Experts we talked to largely suggested two things. Ideally, along with your friend group, take some time offline. Also, try to recurate your algorithm so it shows you posts that'll make you feel good. I'm Dr. Sanjay Gupta, helping you live a better life.
0: 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And put the S-O-N. 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
8: When you enter life apart from God and His grace, that's isolation. When God comes to see you, that's visitation. When He unveils the mysteries of eternity, that's revelation. When you think of His marvelous goodness, that's meditation. When you expect to see Him, that's anticipation. When you feel His Spirit moving in your heart, that's motivation. When you share in kingdom building, that's participation. When you tell of His goodness and His mercy, that's recitation. When you glorify and praise Him, that's celebration. And when all of these belong to your experience, you can't help but to shout. Oh, you may or may not do it the way others do it, but you'll do something. You'll open up. You will let go. You'll give vent to the Spirit. You'll let the overflow flow. You may not jump up and down, but you'll shed a tear. You may not cry, but you'll pat a foot. You may not pat a foot, but you'll clap your hands. Something will happen. Something will move you. Something will touch you. And you'll feel something. So you can say, praise God, from whom all blessings flow.

0: that spoke to Mother's Earth, and she dressed up in a green garment. He rolled this terrestrial ball into space, baptized it with a liquid mist, laid out the green carpet on the earth, tacked it down with daffodils, snapdragons, lilies, roses, and trees. He ordered a variety of blooming flowers and transfigured it into marvelous attraction. Praise God, the one that deferred the counsel of the Holy Trinity and organized an angelic host to furnish music while the glory of his Father flooded the hills of Bethlehem, stepped on a heavily made airplane, and rolled down in a low ground of Sarah, leaped into the Virgin Mary, and was born one day in the city of David, wrapped in swaddling clothes and laid in a manger. Praise God, who makes me walk like I'm rich, and I don't have to have a dime in the bank. Praise God, who allows me to sleep on a pillow of peace and a cushion of confidence. He opens doors that no man can shut, and if I'm running a little late, he'll hold them open until I get there. Praise God.
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0: Got a song that saw you through? 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

Dedications at 6 on Glory 98.5, where your praise becomes the playlist with Trey. 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

0: Gospel music is what we do play on the Glory 98.5 app. I'm Trey Nicholson, hanging out with you. Really do appreciate you. My time has come to an end. I love you all. Appreciate you. Keep God first in every single thing that you do. If it's God's will, which I pray it is, we'll definitely do this again real soon tomorrow at 3 o'clock. Gospel Flight 985 is up next, and a last look at the weather forecast from News 13 is coming up right here on Glory 98.5.
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17: A better life with Dr. Sanjay Gupta.
18: For decades, the prevailing wisdom for someone who's had a heart attack has been to put them on beta blockers for the rest of their life. But new research suggests that might not be necessary, and that the benefits of these medications probably taper off after a year or two. On the whole, and for the average person, beta blockers are very safe and very effective. But, as with any medication, they can come with a cost. A financial one, and also potential side effects. We're talking about things like fatigue, dizziness, dry mouth, dry eyes. I want to be clear when I say that you absolutely should talk to your doctor before starting or stopping any medication. Point is, if you're years out from a heart attack and you're in otherwise good health, you might want to ask your doctor about discontinuing beta blockers. You want to, of course, keep up a healthy lifestyle, diet, exercise, and sleep. I'm Dr. Sanjay Gupta, helping you live a better life.
15: This is a News 13 Network weather update. I'm meteorologist Frank Johnson. Hot, humid weather back again for tomorrow. Our forecast for tonight, partly cloudy, warm and muggy, a low of 76 degrees. Tomorrow, mixture of clouds and sunshine, windy, hot and humid. Watch out for a stray thunderstorm, the high up to 94. And on Wednesday, partly sunny, not quite as hot, with a high of 90. 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
15: A better life with Dr. Sanjay Gupta.
16: 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These are the non-organic produce contaminated with the highest levels of pesticides. Well, this year, spinach topped the list, followed by kale, collard, mustard greens, strawberries, grapes, nectarines, peaches, cherries, apples, blackberries, pears, potatoes, and blueberries. Now, all these fruits and vegetables are part of a healthy diet, so no one is saying you shouldn't eat them. Point is, though, you could consider buying these items organic if and when you can, and then taking extra care when you wash them. The FDA recommends rinsing all fruits and vegetables, even the ones that are organic, under running water that is slightly warmer than room temperature. Don't use soap, bleach, or any fancy produce washes. 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
2: 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Look at God. And just hearing about being a nominee for the Stellar Awards, I mean, like, come on. 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